0: Mein Leben, meine Musik. Beim Sachsenradio.
1: When I think about us, it makes me feel kinda homesick. Can we go back in time? It's like we're still in the bar and sing along to Oasis.

little too for me. She could be sweet 16, busting out of the seams, and still loving the first degree.